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So we both went to the airport.

Maybe she's in Chattanooga. 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Running around in her blue jeans. 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This is not the thing for me. I want my sundown on the mountain. 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

0: la. 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
1: attention,
0: attention,
1: attention.
0: Everybody stand at attention. Attention,
1: attention,
0: attention,
1: attention.
0: Everybody stand at attention. Attention,
1: attention,
0: attention,
1: attention.
0: Everybody stand at attention. Attention,
1: attention,
0: attention,
1: attention.
0: Everybody stand at attention. Attention.

0: ndiyo ring ding. 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
0: attention,
1: attention.
0: 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Attention,
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0: 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Attention,
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men doing really terrible things and women sitting silently whilst like one tear like slowly falls. 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